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Hey, what up, girl? Grab my glasses, I'm out the door. 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I leave, brush my teeth with a bottle of Jack. Cause when I leave for the night, I ain't coming back. 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